0: knightly spirit.
1: Here you go again, making a way for me. Even when I was too blind, I was too blind to see.

0: What we gonna do right here is go back.
1: All right, family, we're going back, way back, to get Hezekiah Walker and the Love Fellowship Choir with Jesus Is My Help from my Vintage Vault on the Nightly Spirit.

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I'm wiser. I'm better. Much better. I made it. Is there anybody in this house other than me that could declare you made it?

0: God's mercy kept me.
1: God's mercy.
0: Can I get a witness?

0: Come on and say it with me. I know.
1: I know that I can make it.
0: I know you can make it. I know you can.
1: I know that I can.
0: No matter what may come my way, thank you, Jesus. I feel him all in my spirit right now. I feel him. No matter what may come.

0: 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Let this one get all up in your spirit.
1: Let me hear Los Angeles make some noise in this place.

0: up news, and you know we got the music that you love.
1: You know how we do it, the faith and the funny.
0: Absolutely. We'll keep on faith walking,
1: love talking,
0: and joy living on Get Up Mornings.

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3: 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Hey, Dia.
4: Good morning. I'm up. I am up with Erica and Griff. Happy to be here.
3: Very nice. Very nice. So listen, you're the author of the book, Soft is the New Power, and you just released the 10th anniversary edition. So 10 years ago, you declared that soft isn't weakness. And after a decade of growth and now becoming a clinical mental health counselor, what do you understand about softness today that you didn't understand when you first wrote the book?
4: Oh, I love that question. Most importantly, that softness is not weakness. Okay. It's wisdom. Right? It's your ability to take care of yourself. It's that self-care is not selfish. And in fact, soft power is one's ability to win hearts and minds, Erica. It's really about making the main thing the main thing and recognizing that your foundation has

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1: He gives me strength and power. Lord.
0: This is what I like. Listen. No food on the table.
1: No food on the table. Lord.
0: Thank you, Jesus.
1: Thank
0: I know
1: Jesus.
0: That he is able.
1: I know that he is able. Lord.
0: And you know, I can't find any words to say. You know what I'm saying? Hey, hey.

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0: God's mercy kept me.
1: God's mercy.
0: Can I get a witness in here that knows about God's grace?

0: faithful is our God. Come on, all over the world.
1: Faithful.
0: Say faithful.
1: Faithful,
0: faithful,
1: faithful
0: is our God.
1: Is our God.
0: Come on, say faithful.
1: Faithful.
0: Faithful.
1: Faithful,
0: faithful, is, our
1: faithful is our God.
0: Yes, he is. Come on, say faithful.
1: Faithful.
0: Faithful.
1: Faithful,
0: faithful is our God.

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1: Come on, tell the person that God.

In his last days, evil times will come, and it's here today. Look at all the hate, senseless crime and murder. Day, day, human trafficking, racism, police brutality, bullying, rape.

0: 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Hallelujah. Shout out to Watson Hall Montessori School.
1: This is my testimony, everybody. How God favored me in spite of my enemies. And if God did it for me, he'll do the same thing for you. Don't worry about your haters. Your haters can't do nothing with you. 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

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It's your boy, Pastor West, with FEMINC, Faith and Power Ministries. And look, I just believe that what's coming to our city is certainly better than what's been. 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

0: was showing up everybody how he restores it. And I believe that's what God does in heaven. Like, hey, man, look what I'm working on. And they're like, is that Willie Moe? Yeah. I restored him.
1: Yeah, yeah. That's true. I love it. I love
0: but
1: it.
0: But imagine him having you on display like it.
1: And then you keep on just doing whatever you want to do. He's like, yeah, so just watch him. And then you like, you back where you used to be. And then he like, no, no, just, but God is so loving. Hey, he's just like, hey, but just watch him.
0: You didn't know. You didn't know that you were a show. That's what I try to tell people all the time. It's like, hey, man, you just have to understand you are the number one show in the universe somewhere.
1: Yeah, somebody's like
0: somebody's watching you,
1: banking on you getting it together.
0: Mm-hmm.
1: Yeah, man. Shout out to those people who maybe have loved ones as well. Here's the thing, you know, my mom, she's been in heaven for a while now, and I'm just like, when I'm in her house, I'm like, oh, I gotta watch my mom. I still feel the same way.
0: Yeah.
1: Like, oh, I better watch. Oh no, I can't do. Oh wow, let me watch my, because I know mom, like, look at him. He gonna do the right thing, you know. So I'm praying. Praise the Lord.
0: You got cheerleaders.
1: Indeed. Family, listen, it is Trust God Tuesday.
0: It is.
1: What are you trusting God for, right? When we come back, I got a brand new flat out hit of the week, and I'm trusting God that you're going to feel it in your sha-na-na. Jordan Armstrong has a new one. You're going to feel it in your sha-na-na. It's the Willie Moe Jr. Show.

0: JJ Hairston. Nothing else. Right here on the Willie Mo Jr. Show.
1: Yep.
0: Major love. Family, listen, of course you know on Tuesday is Trust God Tuesday, and I've been doing my best to make sure that we give you tools that you can actually use, right? A lot of you have been praying because, of course, you know, the job market is exactly what it is. But here's the catch 22. What if I gave you $25 an hour, a job that'll give you that opportunity, and you did not have to have a degree? Would that sound good to you? Well, my dear brother AJ Joyner is here to give us the $25 an hour drop right now. AJ, let's talk about it.
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